0: budget reply full of uncosted nonsense. Nelson Scott reports.
1: A $22 billion tax cut is among the big spending items outlined in the Coalition's budget reply. Under the plan, tax brackets will be indexed to inflation, handing most Australian workers about $1,000 over 4 years. Liberal leader Angus Taylor has told Parliament it's the right thing to do.
2: Australians will be rewarded, keep more, and get ahead.
1: But senior government minister Claire O'Neill argues there's no detail on how the opposition would pay for its promises.
3: What they got was uncosted nonsense.
1: The coalition has also announced plans to slash the nation's migration rate, increase defence spending, and establish a fund to pay down the nation's debt and build infrastructure. Nelson Scott, Canberra.
0: A woman's been released from hospital and into police custody after allegedly punching a 46-year-old paramedic in the groin and scratching a policewoman in Sydney. After a concern for welfare report, emergency services were called to Hyde Park, where the woman tried to leave during treatment. The 23-year-old will front court this morning, charged with assaulting a frontline health worker and assaulting police. A plane carrying 6 passengers from a hantavirus-hit cruise ship has left the Netherlands on its way to WA. Alex Riddell reports.
4: The RAAF plane is expected to arrive at Pearce Air Base around 11 a.m. on Friday local time. The passengers will then be transferred to the nearby quarantine facility in Bullsbrook, approximately 40 kilometres northeast of Perth. On board is 4 Australians, a permanent resident from the UK and a New Zealander. The passengers are not showing any symptoms of hantavirus. They will isolate at the facility for 3 weeks and undergo continuous testing. Federal Health Minister Mark Butler says all precautions have been taken.
5: There are very strict conditions about the flight, about the landing, and about the quarantine arrangements at Bullsbrook.
4: Alex Riddell, Perth.
0: China's president's believed to have warned his US...
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7: The current temperature on the Fraser Coast is sitting at 20 degrees, with the wind from the south at 6 kilometres per hour and wind gusts up to 7 kilometres per hour. And for the rest of the day, we can expect a maximum temperature of 25 degrees. It'll be a cloudy day with the high chance of showers and the chance of a thunderstorm through the late afternoon and evening. And for all you boaties out there, the winds will be variable, about 10 knots. The seas below 1 metre and the swell north to northeasterly also below 1 metre. The next low tide is forecast to be 0.94 metres at 11:59 a.m. And the next high tide is forecast to be 3.38 metres at 6:33 p.m. And that is our news, sports and weather. 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
1: 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I play Latin, pop, Aussie, rock. 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
2: Good afternoon. You're with Sally Walker this afternoon. It's 28 minutes to one. If you're looking for something new to do and you love the water, but like me, not being in it, this could be for you. The Hervey Bay Dragons are holding their annual Hervey Bay Dragon Boat Regatta. It's on Saturday the 6th of June, so that's only next weekend. It goes from 8 a.m. to 12:30 p.m. and it's on the beachfront at the Hervey Bay Surf Club. 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Throughout the Dragon Boat Regatta, the Hervey Bay Dragons wish to show the positive community spirit, the fitness, the teamwork and the inclusiveness that dragon boating brings to our region. Sounds really fun and exciting. That's the Hervey Bay Dragon Boat Regatta, Saturday the 6th of June, outside the Hervey Bay Surf Club on the beach. Kicks off at 8, goes through to 12:30, and I'm sure they'll be very happy to talk to you about becoming part of their team. Coming up next is Rick Springfield with Don't Talk to Strangers, and then Puff Daddy with I'll Be Missing You.

do absolutely love a little bit of Lionel Richie, one of my favourite all-time artists. It's 10 minutes to one. We will have a news, sport and weather update coming at one, but here's another track before that. Here's Dave Edmonds with Queen of Hearts.

It's 9 minutes past one. Good afternoon. You're with Sally Walker this afternoon. I'll be taking you right up to 3 o'clock with more great music coming your way. Let me know if you like it or not. Let me know if there's something you really want to hear. The text line is open, 0468 288 300. Pop it in your contacts in your phone. Make it easy. I know the guys on the weekends that take lots of song requests are very busy with it, and they're really enjoying that. It just comes up on the screen in front of us. Anything you want to say, we're happy to have a listen and see what you've got to say about us. We like the feedback. We want to know if we're doing it right or wrong. Coming up next, well, of course, that was Manfred Mann with Pretty Flamingo, from back from the 60s, that one. Coming up next is Harry Styles with Adore You.

Astro. No.

0: The Kula Singer says it's less invasive for patients.
1: Blood is a good proxy. We get blood taken every couple of months for every patient. And so what we're trying to do is to be able to measure those tumor markers, not by sampling the tumor directly, but in a non-invasive way, such as a simple blood test.
0: And NASA has unveiled plans to launch 3 uncrewed missions this year to begin construction on a permanent moon base. The $20 billion project aims to build the infrastructure needed to support long-term human presence there. Former astronaut Katie Coleman says this phased approach is essential.
2: But it's 3 phases of basically putting things on the surface of the moon that will help us understand enough about it to be able to have people live there.
0: This is Air News. James Hird has declared he wants to coach Essendon again. The Bombers did not rule anyone in or out of the job yesterday following Brad Scott's sacking. Hird coached the club from 2011 to 2013 and then again for most of 2015, a period in which the club was beset by the drug saga. He's told Footy Classified he wants the job if the club will have him.
3: Pit my wares against the other coaches and seen off the best man for the job. And if I'm the best man for the job, yes, I would love to do that job. But if I'm not, choose the best man and let's go forward with this club and make it the best club in the AFL again.
0: The countdown is on for the opening game of the Men's State of Origin series beginning tonight at Olympic Park. Laurie Daly's Blues side will look to make amends against the Maroons at Accor Stadium after losing the decider on home turf last year. New South Wales is the favourite, but former captain Paul Gallen thinks it will be close.
4: I'm actually nervous. Queensland have got a great side. New South Wales have a great side, but I'm more nervous this year than I have been in previous years.
0: And in tennis, James Duckworth and Thanasi Kokkinakis will look to keep the Aussie flag flying at Roland Garros after upset wins for Queenslanders Kim Birrell and Adam Walton at the French Open overnight. Australian Independent Radio News.
5: Fraser Coast weather.
6: Currently in Hervey Bay, it's just nudging 23 degrees. The wind's from the southeast at 9 kilometres per hour and it is steady. Humidity at 90%. We were looking for a maximum of 25 today. I don't know if we're going to get there. A cloudy day, high chance of showers, the chance of a thunderstorm, possibly severe with damaging winds, large hail and heavy rain, which may lead to flash flooding and light winds. The Hervey Bay waters forecast for today until midnight. The winds will be east to southeasterly at about 10 knots. Seas below 1 metre. Swell north to northeasterly below 1 metre. And the weather will be partly cloudy. 80% chance of showers. And the chance of a thunderstorm late this afternoon and evening. Our next high tide's coming up at 6:33pm of 3.38 metres. And our next low tide will be at 12:44am tomorrow of 1.24 metres. And we are looking at an overnight low in Hervey Bay of 17. Tonight, overnight, and then a 24 maximum for tomorrow. In Maribor, it's currently 21 degrees. The wind's from the south-southeast at 5.5 kilometres and gusting up to 7 kilometres. Humidity's at 97%. Looking for a maximum of 24 there today. Once again, I'm not sure that we're going to reach it. A cloudy day with a high chance of showers, the chance of a thunderstorm, possibly severe with damaging winds, large hail and heavy rain, which may lead to flash flooding and light winds. Let's hope none of that is correct. Tomorrow, overnight, we're looking for a low of 17 in Maribor and a maximum of 24 tomorrow. And that is all your new sport and weather updated on Fraser Coast FM 107.5, where we are live and local.
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Nice little track there from Mackenzie May. Coming up next is a track called Lip Sync. Lips Inc., not Lip Sync. And it's called Funky Town.

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And if you come, we'll make this work. I know we can be stronger, we can be stronger now.

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I really got to say, there's an amazing vibe coming off you guys tonight. Alrighty, thank you. Alright, this song, what day is it? It's Friday. That is, it's exactly right. Exactly right, sir.

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A little bit of a western swing from BFI 49 called Cherokee Boogie. It's 18 minutes past 7 and we've got Cassidy Ray with Throwback.

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I don't mind a bit of reggae, I must say. I did go and see Bob Marley many, many, many years ago when I was a lot younger, and most interesting concert because he had his back to the audience the whole time. Didn't turn around once, that I remember, the bits that I remember anyway. It was a long time ago, back in the 70s, I'd say. And talking of the 70s, here's a couple of great tracks from the 1972. Rick Springfield with Speak to the Sky, and then Dave Edmonds with I Hear You Knockin'.

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9 minutes to 10 now. You're with Sally Walker this morning. It's time for me to go and think about having a coffee, I think. It's been an interesting morning so far. New sport and weather's coming up at 10 o'clock, so hang around for that. But I will be playing a couple of tracks before that. I've got Australian Crawl with Reckless and Belinda Carlisle with Leave a Light On. I'll be back at 10.